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0: 391 Chambers Road, caller's advising that their neighbor, a red subject, walked by, was screaming and cussing at the caller. It's going to be a white male, approximately 60 years of age, wearing a white tank top and jeans. 391 Chambers Road.
1: 10-4.
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0: 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Said it was going to be a Charlie or Delta response.
1: It had a probe you.
0: There you go.

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0: at 2-0. What we're having in Northwest was black male and black female going door to door with no identification. So the black male said something about complaints were being made. Black males wearing dark colored pants and a shirt. Black females wearing a light colored shirt. 2-0. What we're having in Northwest.
1: Complete 2.2.
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0: Engine 1, Nugent Route to 207 5th Avenue Northwest for a brush fire. It's going to be in the alleyway behind the residence.
1: All right.

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0: Medic 215.
1: Central, it's a point in the area. Okay.
0: I say, need you out to 700 Market Street West there in Athens, room 206. Pick it up, patient coming back this way. Was muffled. Pete. Yes, sir. Need you en route to Athens Limestone, room 206 for transfer.
2: There's an area of Kateka Fort and Sitton Road over that doesn't seem to exist. Kateka Fort and Jenkins Road.
3: Cancel. I'll be around.
2: Cancel. Charlie, 68, the complaint didn't answer. I'll call back.
4: On that weather, really excited.
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0: 记得不？
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0: So it comes back to a Trinaya Curry at Talladega, showing current delta negative so far.
1: So far.
0: That negative comes back. Creation does not return out of Florida nor Alabama.

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0: 746, group of Red Top West. By the way, William Douglas, Michael Douglas, and Richard Douglas have threatened a caller. Had been walking around a couple days ago. By the way, all three have warrants. 746, group of Red Top West.

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0: Horse on 212.
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0: I've dealt with stuff you before. You can extra patrol it. And if she calls back, you can send me.
1: 10.
2: Charlie 610.
0: If you will, add extra patrols to this AD for the next 3 days, we're clear.
2: 10.

0: secondary pool.
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0: 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Bell's 46.
2: Bell's 46.
0: I'll be out with that female at 1496. Could take her for it.
2: Have
1: one. He's valid.
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0: The Highway 31 northbound near Walmart. That's a white male in his 80s wearing a blue shirt and khaki pants with a brown belt walking on the side of the road. Just wants to check on 31 near Walmart.
1: 10-4.
0: Devil.
1: 2-4. Need clear.

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0: 055, we're out at the gas station.
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0: And whenever dispatch us to that Riverside call, we're going to be headed towards that way.
1: 10-4.

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0: This address is showing up to be in the Gator off the Beltline.

0: Michigan. It's Solar Echoes Drive, Route 65 southbound from 340. White GMC truck all over the roadway. No followers. Central Clear 2011.
1: Schematic 210, this is your ride, it's actually indicator.
2: 10-4, 210 clear.
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1: Alright, thank
3: you. Can you drop us on that call then? We're 5 minutes away from that address.
1: 10-4, thank you, ma'am.

0: 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Train to 410. The old Highway 24 here at Sacred Springs Subdivision on a lot. It's going to be a lot discovery with a long loose drop off tag.
1: What is that cross on old 24?
0: It's going to be a cross from West Morgan Middle School.

0: 215 Central. 215. Sir, you dropped three separate calls on us back to back. I'm not sure which one we're supposed to be on here as far as my PCR is concerned.
1: Stand by, I'll let you know.

0: Engine 2, Medic 216, need unit route to 811 Walnut Street Northwest for a sick person, Charlie. 58-year-old male, conscious and breathing, complaining of toe pain and recent amputation.
1: Two sixteen received.
2: Two 15, we're transporting River City.
0: 10-4.

0: Central 203. 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
1: Two sixteens,
2: Matt.
0: Two nineteen.
3: You have a description of where we're going because none of these are marked.
0: Stand by, I'll try to look.
1: 218, 219.
3: Go ahead.
1: It's going to be a tiny white RV in the back right corner.
3: Yeah, well, I believe we found it.
0: Oh my God, not her again.
4: Two, four, three, seven.
5: Terrible.

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1: Four and
0: nine. 4 and 9 is going to be Alabama tag, but it's obscured. It's going to be on a black Ford F-150, Woodall Road and Old Trinity Road.

0: really turn out.
1: Definitely keeping an eye out. 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Is on O2 with no relief. The ambulance re-responding from ARAP Fire Department, 945 Pleasant Valley Road. Be assigned Tac 6.

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1: Go ahead.
0: Alan Clayton Gadd of New Hope. Correction, Mount Hope. Showing current health Victor. Restrict corrective lens of negative one so far. It appears to be...
1: Okay.
0: I was about to get that back to you and advise that it does not appear registrations are coming back at this time.
1: Simple. 243,
0: do you copy that?
2: 10-4, thank you.

0: 214, check away. 214. 914 Padilla Street Southwest, was Richland Park Townhome. Wasn't sure of the exact address, but there's a light going on and off at the second story. Believes it's possibly some sort of emergency signal. 914 Padilla Street Southwest.
1: 214.
2: 234, I'm out. 243.
0: 234, typical.
1: Oh.
0: 276 round.
3: 4. Dispatch 2 Odin Ridge, where it needs route for a cardiac echo response. 227 Tidwell Road, 65-year-old male. Not breathing, starting CPR at this time. Not stop breathing.
0: Training for Tito.
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2: Did we just have a page?
3: That's affirmative. It's a cardiac echo call at 227 Tidwell Road. 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It's a 65-year-old male that had been drinking and smoking, was unresponsive. Believe the subject is possibly breathing at this time. We're still trying to find out. 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
2: 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Odenridge 5, give me just a second, I'll be en
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0: Okay. Oak Ridge 5 Central.
2: Oak Ridge 5.
0: I'll be en route. Rescue 1 on board.
2: Let's go, Rescue 1.

0: past the sharp curve, we're still getting farther.
1: You made...
2: Yes, sir. We have not. We got an address mixed up here.
1: 10-4, I believe it's going to be the next house back, closest to the sharp curve.
0: Ten four. 216. 216. We're going to be transporting to CK Ranks. Call it there. 10-4. So we possibly now have two patients. The caller was trying to get assist the patient to the ground and accidentally cut themselves.
1: Advance 222.
0: You can clear us out this call and put us out of service, please.
1: 10-4.
3: Where it goes also.
0: 213.
3: 401, same time.
0: 401, same.

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1: 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You can clear.
2: Terrible.
0: Four at two.
3: You got a house description with the wrong address.

0: 4-1 all units, go ahead and back down. It's going to be negative 4 for us.
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0: 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Okay, assistance. Medics are at 227 Tidwell Road. They're requesting SO code 3. We're still trying to get it further.

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1: Just copy back SO down code 1. Charlie 68, volunteers are advising that you can respond code 1 now.
2: 10-4, they advise what they need us for?
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0: What for it?
1: I'm coming back to 1-4.

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0: 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I'm at 31 Pine Tree Road.
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1: Two 15th complete, 17.6.
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0: Six, repeat.
3: Six, I'm clear.
2: Seven.
0: Ready for animal welfare check? Yeah. There is 803 Main Street East. By the great Dane was hit by a car. Brother is still alive. Is really injured. Here's me requested 803 Main Street East.
4: Yeah. Delta 62 or Delta 46. Volunteers are asking your current location.
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0: So go ahead and have them step it up one more time, please.
1: Tabor advised them to go ahead and step it up. Can you possibly advise them in nature?
0: EPOH is on board. Combative patient and bystanders.
1: Yes, sir.
0: That's 210, still 10-4 as well.
1: Okay,

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I think 5-2-Charlie-1-Bravo-3 X-ray 5-2-C-1-V-3-X Broom B is West Park and 5th Ave.

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1: Negative. I'm out with several neighbors and I've never seen it before and it wasn't her calling.
0: Tip or animal control is familiar with the dog. Advise it belongs to a Redbird house across from a White House. It's possibly 805.
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1: 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Top 60, we're cut one, they're working with patient.
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0: You don't need me to continue.
1: Well, I'm sorry, Sergeant, I thought you canceled. 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
0: You can show us clear as the RMS. In route, crucial.
1: 10-4.

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2: 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Almost headquarters vehicle turned into 3849 Old Malton Road, Central Clear 2109.
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1: Seminary, apologies, sitting south. Smallwood Road, have a heavy-set female that's walking northbound in the roadway. Callers, same caller from earlier, thinks it's going to be the same subject from Protect Florida Road. Seminary, apologies, sitting Smallwood Road, northbound.

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0: 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I'm not out with him.
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0: Central 2, Medic 211, need unit route 486, Rocky Ford Road, sick person Charlie, 73-year-old female, conscious and breathing. Patient had pneumonia, still has low O2. 486 Rocky Ford Road.
1: 204, reassign that to Medic 228 to 11, be getting off in about 30.
0: 10-4, copy, reassign to 228. 228, you copy.
1: Oh, 10-4.

0: Neil will want to do that.
1: Copy, Neil one and route. Your request going to be Taylor Rhodes, front of way, 73-year-old female, buys had pneumonia, but O2 is still low. She seems out of it. It's not breathing normally, not bleeding. They advise, come to the front door. They're worried that she may become combative because she doesn't want to go to the ER via sign type 10486 Rocky Ford Road.

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Need you now to the 3878 Highway 31 North Block for a wreck Delta. En route.

0: 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It's going to be just past the hard dock.
1: Thank you, Ralph.
0: Engine 2 en route. Cafe there. 18-wheeler ran off the road and landed in the water. Just says all occupants are out at this time. Can't confirm.

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0: 203 Central. 203. Has anyone located this wreck?
1: Heard, sir. Everybody's en route.
0: 10-4, and you said it was northbound?
1: 10-4, northbound side, be north of the boat harbor there, where the Hard Dock Cafe was.
0: 10-4, I'm heading all the way down the Y. I'm going to turn around and go back.
1: 10-4. Not yet, sir. QRV 203 has already made it to the Y. Had come back, said he hadn't seen nothing yet.
2: 10-4, I'm almost at the Y also.
1: 10-4.
2: How many callers do you have on this?
1: Come in through the driver himself, sir. According to Rapid SOS, it's showing up there closer to the Y.
2: Is it showing on 20 or 565? That's a while.
1: 10-4 on the 3120, sir.
2: 10-4. I'm proceeding down toward Calvary now.
1: 10-4.
2: Engine 2, go toward Calvary.
0: Calvary will take 20 east.
1: Central Battalion 1, per 203, is showing, there's it's right there at the entrance of the park is where they're at. 10-4.
3: Yeah. 10-4.

0: Engine 2 on scene, 31 command. Do that. Tanker's going to be turned on its right side. It is going to be a hazmat tanker. Go ahead and roll hazmat.
1: Copy, roll hazmat.
2: Thanks for rescue 1 on scene.
0: Yeah, it's going to be a fuel tanker.
3: Yeah, it's the same one, I think.

0: drove a hazmat truck up to 3798 block of Highway 31 North, going to be just north of the hard dock for MVC involving a gas tanker.
1: So, driver's confirming a full load of petroleum between diesel and gas, 8,500 gallons.
0: Okay. 10-4.

0: Central from Battalion 1.
1: Battalion 1.
0: Can you attempt to get a hold of Fishing Game and see if they're running the pumps right here to see if they're pulling or pushing water?
1: 10-4, we'll try that.
0: Also, going to need the rescue squad in route to put some booms out at the end of the park here.
2: Thanks with the needle checking your status.
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0: Can you also notify EMA, please?
1: 10-4, sir. We're on the phone with them currently.

It's a Warren County Rescue Squad, and it's en route for a water event. 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
1: 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We're at 3366 Highway 20.

0: 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We'll be on Tac 1 with Decatur Fire. Also be advised, I believe Limestone County Rescue Squad is going to be en route. We're going to try to patch them in as well.
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0: Where are y'all located?
1: We're right at the Y coming in the interstate. 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
1: And copy out on scene, what you can verify. 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
3: 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Comes back to a black Chrysler 40 out of Fort Worth. Trying to see the registered owner. 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Darius Marquez, Ferris.

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0: 225 and they're out.
1: 225 and they're out. Stress for Alpha, Sugar Healthcare. The patient is now going to be at the nurse's station. 78-year-old male who has passed out earlier. He's currently responding and breathing normally.
2: Right.
3: 86 Little Creek crossing. Several gunshots heard. Maybe one, several small ones. Time lapse of about five. There's no meat. It was heard only, nothing seen.

0: stint from battalion.
1: Charlie 22, the caller is now saying that they see the neighbor's motion light was on at possibly 151. I don't know if it's related or not.
2: Thanks, Charles Waterwood.
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0: 225 Central.
1: 225, go ahead.
0: Hey, can you say which nurse's station it is, if it's like the 100 hall or the 200 hall nurse's station, please?
1: They were originally in room 200. I would assume that one, but I can check for you.
0: All right, 2-4 sounds good.
2: Go
1: in.
2: Trying to be clear, with a model check. Again.
1: Yeah, 10-4.

0: here, just following a little quick call. See, the caller's called back. They've heard another shot.
1: Shot one. 37, does it sound like it's coming from one of the neighborhood houses?
0: Tell other than outside and just the information about the motion light, but other than that, she doesn't know.

0: Medic 228, transfer Alpha, Farmville Healthcare, 208 Alpha, 72-year-old female who has rolled out of the bed.
1: She just said that it was the neighbor's motion light. From what she was saying, we think 151. I think that's possibly a Little Creek crossing, or Little Creek Circle address right at the corner.

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0: 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Have a 77-year-old male fallen on his head.
1: Okay.

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1: Copy 3, you responded with Medic 215, Falls Bravo, 1009 Line Street Northeast, apartment 208. Have a 77-year-old male has fallen and hit his head. He is responding and breathing normally. 1009 Line, 208.

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0: 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I'm saying advise you can cancel.
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0: 218, Tower 4. Heart problem is Charlie, 66, 15th place, Northwest, 45-year-old female, having a high heart rate.
1: Your attention, sir.
0: 218 receives.
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Copy 4, you're really responding with Medic 218, heart problem Charlie, 6615, Splace, Northwest, 45-year-old female complaining of a high heart rate. She does have SVT, heart rate showing to be about 140 per minute, 6615, Splace, Northwest.

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1: Yeah, well.

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0: Go ahead from Morgan County. 10-4. Y'all are good to clear up. They're going to end up hot tapping the tank and offloading the fuel before they move it. So we're in the process of picking up to clear up also.
1: 10-4.

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0: Scene's going to be left for Warden County EMA. 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

0: Century County. It's Prairie Coffee Reference. Reckless driver on I-65. Hello, reference to Reckless driver southbound I-65 from the 325. A Honda Element, burgundy in color, all over the roadway, occupied one time. No further this time. Central clear.
1: Central Hartsville units, prepare a copy, reckless driver Bolo. Small well, number 325 on I-65 going southbound. A burgundy Honda Element is all over the roadway. Appears to only be one in the vehicle. They keep going off of the roadway. Vehicle did exit at mile marker 325 and stopped at the top of the ramp while caller continued on I-65 southbound. Central clear.

0: 42, myself at 14 are in the area, Thompson 30.
1: Yeah,

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0: 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Means clear.
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0: 5, take Alpha 145 Northeast Shannon Drive. 45-year-old female is taking a new medication and doesn't feel right.
1: Received.
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0: Gulch 46, suspicious person.
1: Good.
0: The Buds at 1595 Highway 231. There's a white male wearing a white t-shirt standing in the merge lane from 36 to go northbound on the 231. Buds.
1: Yeah. 46, what's your location?
2: Just made it back on.
1: 10-4-67, on duty, I'll be en route.
0: Still 67, 10-4.
1: I'll be in route with him.
0: Temple.

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2: Two fifty-eight complete, 2.2.
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0: Subject's code 1. Just need them in EMS en route for a major appointment.
1: 10-4.

0: 245.
1: Alright, so 245, go ahead.
0: Service, that would be from.
1: 4.
2: Stand by, I'm about to dispatch someone I call to you. T25, I need you for an advance in Bravo. It's going to be at 231 in River Loop. That says that was the subject he's been tased.
3: 10-4.
0: Parcel 212, I'll be.
1: 10-4. For an advance in Bravo. It's going to be Highway 231 and River Loop Road. PD's on scene. The subject's been tased.

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1: Go ahead.
0: Keep 225 and are out, but contact HMZ, see if they've got a unit that can respond to that. They'll be a lot closer.
1: 10-4.
2: 225 and are out.

fifth of his back suit, Lacey Springs second page, Kentucky first page, for an advance in Bravo, Highway 231 in Riverly Grove, for a subject that's been tased by deputies.

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1: Del 67.
0: 4255 99919.
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0: Unlicensed to Benjamin James Adey of Huntsville. He shows to have possible misdemeanor out of Muscle Shoals, Geneva County, and shows F-type through Morgan County. I'm calling records.
1: He's in custody. We're also in
0: custody. I copy, he was in custody. What was the rest of your track?
1: Just the case number.
0: The case number will be 1425.
1: Thank you.

potential dispatch ticket taken second page, Blue Mountain first page, Florida Advance in Bravo, Highway 231 and River Loop Road, reference a subject in tape by deputies.

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1: Go ahead.
0: 10-4, the warrant division has a warrant in hand, Benjamin 8-8-826-87, last four is 9919. He also shows to have misdemeanor out of Scottsboro, though I didn't see it first.
1: 10-4.

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0: Tamara's going to make you aware we didn't get any response from the volunteers. Your EMS unit is on East Upper River coming up on Kane Road at the time.
1: I'm saying for Sonny's also got some lacerations to his hands.
0: Okay, well.

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0: 10-4. 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
0: Parcel 3-4, same time.
1: Campbell.
0: To report at 223.
2: Go ahead.
0: Is this our dialysis special?
2: 10-4.
0: Central, you can take that 124 Nesley Road off.
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0: I'll have that mail in custody and update day beginning mileage 533. All the units are clear.
1: Never.

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0: Central to Fossil. Stay engine out for a brush fire. 334 I-65 southbound. There's a fire on the side of the road. It's spreading at this time.
1: Thank you.

0: Is there a rescue on route?
1: Copy, rescue one in route. You'll be responding 334 I-65 southbound. We do have PD in the area for traffic control. Taxi, I just need it.

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0: I'll be out with it near the 331 southbound.
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1: 331 southbound.

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0: Can PD advise how large of an area we're talking?
1: Yeah, ma'am. Price 336.
0: Yeah.
1: Fire is requesting known approximate size of the fire.
0: Not very large this time. It's just smoking.
1: No more, thank you. 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

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Seizure Delta.

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0: 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Marco in Cave Springs.
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0: 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I'm checking for injuries now.
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0: 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It's a black Chevy Silverado and a red Chevy Silverado, no PI. 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

0: 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Is this going to be Hartsel PD?
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2: I believe they're going to be in front of the business. There should be a EMS supervisor out with them.
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0: Medic 210, Paul Alpha, 1 Kenmore Drive for a 73-year-old female that's fallen.
1: She's received.
0: 210 received. Patient's complaining of a broken hip.
1: We copy. 210 copy. Rolling out 50 years.
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0: This is Riley Mountain. Medic detail, we responded to this call. The Cracker Barrel in Hartsville with a 25, 2018.
1: 16. Transport, we're getting mileage 0.

0: 210 Central.
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0: Does this patient already have a fracture, or are they saying that this is a new fracture?
1: Patient already has a fracture.
0: Now,

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0: Direct Delta, 1216 San Springs Road, reference to a white SUV that went airborne, is now upside down, unknown on injury or entrapment, 1216 San Springs Road.
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0: 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Higher medical and AST are being notified for a single vehicle MVA white SUV went airborne and is now upside down in front of 1216 Center Springs Road.
1: P25 received in on.
2: Procedure up.
3: 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P36, same traffic.
0: 10-4.
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0: 10-4.
3: 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P23, 63, copy that.
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0: Fine. Advise he is trapped inside of the vehicle. Stand by for further. We've also got Airy back en route with a 16-16 minute ETA.
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2: Gray Toyota Corolla that's speeding and all over the roadway, heading eastbound, passing Toluca Road on 36. Tag starts with A, Alpha, nothing further, essentially.

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Yeah, 30 Central. Go ahead and get that one coming from Chelmsford out.

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0: proceed.

0: 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Did you want me to show you back and around to East Upper River?
1: Danville.

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0: 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Transport has been canceled.
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0: 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I'm clear.
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0: Central Road Delta 42 South.

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0: Central Oak Ridge, second page, Flint, first page, DJ Mount for Wreck Alpha, 50 Oak Ridge Lane. Be a 50-year-old female, conscious and breathing, vehicle or similar. Two personality. How long are they trespass warrants on?
1: Just do a year.
0: Sure.

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0: 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You guys can stay in Somerville for a bit until 210 comes back in to county. 224 to go service departure.
1: 10-4, you're advising to stay in Somerville?
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0: 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Cop has been lost.
1: Done.
0: 6-2.
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0: 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What was your last traffic?
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0: 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One microphone.

Yes, credit copy, Russell Charlie Bolo. 321 southbound via black freight liner, box truck over the roadway. Central clear.

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0: Yeah, 504 Tanner Circle, reference to a noise ordinance violation.
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3: 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Again, is 135-294. 135-294.
2: Four. 33, Highway 36 East. 70 control male, constant breathing. 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
3: 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Clear.
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2: Thank you, 19. 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

Blueberry Mountain, Heart Problems Charlie, 765 Taylor Circle, 49-year-old male, constant breathing, flare-up of Crohn's, heart palpitations for over 24 hours.

0: We report that.
1: On Mount Tabor and be en route to Taylor Circle. Burley Mountain 25 will have command on Mount Tabor.
2: Cop, you'll be responding to a heart problem, Charlie, at 765 Taylor Circle. Be a 49-year-old male, conscious and breathing, flare up of Crohn's, heart palpitations for 24 hours. He does have a history of heart problems, not breathing normally at the time.

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2: Two ten. Two ten. I'm sure they could take it, though. We're about a minute and a half away.
1: Double.
3: Fire medical are being paged to a 49-year-old male that's having a flare-up of Crohn's disease and heart palpitations at 765 Taylor Circle. Really could take a nap.
2: Three oh seven, busy city court, ending is 135302.

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1: We had a traffic stop on US 31 and West Piney Grove Road. License plate is going to be 25 Charlie 1 Romeo 5 Alpha.
0: 10-4. Medic 212, we're complete, 2.4.
1: 214. Medic 215, transfer Alpha, River City, room 114, 77-year-old male.
0: That's it,
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Central to Priceville for your copy, Rickle Trevor Bullock. I-65 southbound at the 334, there's a black sedan tailgating people. Nothing further, Central.

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0: All Brenda Mountain units are clear of Mount Tabor.

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1: 政府。
0: Mark G26, Louisiana detail.
1: So.
2: Okay, you're mad. Yeah, Mark. Yeah.

0: 215. 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

0: So 222 medical transport, indicator 320D, going back to this care healthcare, no equipment.
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0: Central, 222, copy.
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Need you not for a brush fire. The 100 block of Northwest Childers Road. Grass fire. Acre 2 on fire. No injury. 200 yards from structure. Westside Unit, fire is being paged to a possible 2-acre brush fire with negative injuries. 100 block of Northwest Childers Road.

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1: Well, it's Center 2, Central. 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

0: Central Republican Center. We have a brush fire in the 100 block of Northwest Childers Road. Acre 2 on fire. No injury.
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0: edge of Windley Mountain, wreck, Highway 231, Husky Mountain Private Drive. Going to be an overturned gas truck. There's fluid leaking out at this time. 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
0: 10-4.
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1: Delta 26, Delta.
0: 10-4. Central Department there too. If you don't need that around the time, would you like me to page any additional department?
1: Yes, that's out. Naval McTavern.
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0: 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I do have a visual on it, checking it out with some binoculars. We're working on getting everybody up by my truck, but as you come around the corner on the mountain, just be watching for me.
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0: 905 dispatch, I have not copied whether what they have. Have you copied anything yet?
1: Negative. The last update I have is the overturned vehicle and they're trying to block traffic.
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1: At 3B's 31 North, Cosworth's question, did you speak to an officer in reference to a black vehicle that drove by last night and threw dead kittens in a parking lot? I believe this was done on purpose. 3B's 31 North.
2: Vehicle.

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0: 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Air gas is inquiring if there's a truck number.
1: Three oh four three six zero.
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1: Ten horses.

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1: Good.
0: Copy. I just spoke with Airgas. The supervisor is en route. They will not have another truck available for about 2 hours.
1: Same for you. Can you have them, I'm going to PX you and give you my phone number. Have their supervisor PX me on that here in just a minute.
0: Copy. Delta 26 status. Tempo.
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1: There.
0: 10-4, I've got a person with a gun holding on the east side, on Gravel Ridge.
1: And route.
0: 10-4, it'll be the 7... It'll be the 770 block of Gravel Ridge Road. Caller said a white female with a burgundy shirt was walking southbound with a rifle hanging out of her backpack. Caller was just a passerby. 770 block of Gravel Ridge.
1: 10-4. Not seeing the 51, are you available to go and route with me? I'm going to be close from coming from west side, Danville.
2: 10-4, I'm 55, coming up on that key.
1: 10-4.

0: Right, 201, that's 019. 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You need me to be en route till y'all get closer.
1: 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I appreciate it.
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1: 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Sierra 19, that's 10-4.
0: 10-4, there's three different stretches of grass, approximately 200-300 yards apart of the ditches on fire.
1: 10-4, we'll let them know, thank you.

0: 14 Delta 65. If y'all don't mind easing towards that grass fire, just standing by, making sure you don't get close to no houses. There should be three different strips on fire at this time.
1: Central.
2: Central copies, I'll show you an out. Oak Ridge is en route this time with a brush truck.
1: Central.
2: Delta 26, status.
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0: Long Hill now.
1: And so advise there's three different sections of grass on fire about 200 to 300 yards apart in the ditch. Pumpkin Center, Rush 257, check status.
2: I'm hitting hot spot central. Neil will be clear and available. Pumpkin Center, remain on scene.
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0: go ahead. Yes, we'll be clear of Jill's Road, available for calls.
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0: 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You can go ahead and show me in the area as well.
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3: We've got two more brush fires on Highway 36 towards the New Cut area. We moved from the first fire to the second one, and we still got one further on down.
0: Copy.
1: I'm out with
0: it. 10-4. 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
1: 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I'm just north of Antioch.
0: 10-4, copy. Delta 65 status.
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0: Delta 65 is clear. We'll be en route with Delta 59.
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1: 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The original call was 3111 Block Highway 36 West, Benown 5, the near intersection of 36 and New Cut.
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0: for a non-traffic stop. Alabama Romeo Juliet Tango 2014 displayed on a gray Subaru bill on Cooper's Way in Highway 20.
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1: Yes, fired out. 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
1: There you go.

0: Central Advance 226, Psychiatric Alpha 3017, Highway 31 Southwest for a 16-year-old female experiencing a postpartum breakdown. She's not violent.
1: 326, receive. Where now?
0: Psychiatric Alpha 3017, Highway 31 Southwest, a 16-year-old female experiencing a postpartum breakdown. Advised she is not violent, no weapons. 3017, Highway 31 Southwest.

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1: This is Tamara Sama. The 226. The children are going to be with the caller, the female patient's now in the restroom.
0: Two 26 received.

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0: 3017 Highway 31 Southwest. Have medics en route to a 16-year-old female postpartum breakdown, hysterical at this location. She's not alone, and the caller is requesting law enforcement. She has no weapons, not violent. 3017 Highway 31 Southwest.
1: Good one.
2: 1046, I'll be driving.
0: Cancel.
2: 622-3, where's your 20?
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2: That boy, you can cancel off and route. I'm closer.

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0: Central Medic 225, Psychiatric Alpha 517, 14th Avenue Northwest. That's a 57-year-old female feeling suicidal. We do a PD en route.
1: Received en route. Just confirming PD is not on scene.
0: Copy. Received en route. That's affirmative. PD is not on scene at this time, but they are en route. 517 14th Avenue Northwest of a 57-year-old female feeling suicidal. She is not violent and does not have a weapon. She's going to be standing near the corner wearing all black. 517 14th Avenue Northwest.
1: Received. Thank you.

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1: 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You'll be responding 62 Walnut Road, Powell, Inc., Building 3, indicating Zone 5. 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
1: 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They're showing to be at East Park Road and Cloud Street.

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1: 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We ain't headed in yet. 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
0: 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I got 24 here in Hartsville.

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0: Central of Priceville, fire's being paged to a brush fire at 67 in Shoal Creek. It's on fire near a power pole, not near structure, no injury.
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0: Battalion 2, Engine 1, Engine 5, Engine 6, Ladder 3, Medic 218, 203, Business Fire, Chevron 6th Avenue, 2018 6th Avenue Southeast. Reported the car wash on fire, unknown injuries, didn't see anyone inside.
1: Battalion 2 is around.
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2: 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Fire Chevron at 2018 6th Avenue Southeast. 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Five. Unknown injury, smoke and flames seen. 2018 6th Avenue Southeast. TAC 1. 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
0: 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Want to repeat your location for me?
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0: Never.
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0: Hey, this is 5. 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
0: 10-4, thank you. I'm moving my truck to Blunt Road. Come in, go ahead.
2: Looks like we still got some electricity on in the building. 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
0: 10-4. Command, essential.
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1: Any more pressure on the red line?
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1: Sir, we've got 1, 6, and 3 all water supply going to the bottom.
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0: 10-4.
1: One still full. 6 has 3/4 of a tank.
0: That's fine. We're going to handle this hydrogen.
1: 10-4.

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1: I'll be on scene. Damn hospital.
2: 10-4. Point 2.
1: Negative, sir. 10-4, thank you. I'm calling for rescue 1 Central. It's showing me clear.
2: I'm there.
1: Any water if y'all want to hold up, unless we need it. That's negative. We're going to catch hydrate. Table.
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1: Two, four.

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1: Yeah, for 203.
0: Okay, we're going to be northbound on 6th Avenue. We're going to be able to get by y'all.
1: 10-4, traffic's flowing pretty good. 31 north.
0: 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Thank you.

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1: Copy, what's it in reference to?
2: Negative, 246 mile.
0: I believe it was going to be a white Toyota car.
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0: 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It's going to be heart pulsation 1-2 under Matrix East. Have a walk up. 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
0: We'll be back out at Valley Rover. 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
1: Medic, too close. You can go ahead and put it on that Parkway call. We're on scene.
0: Proceed.

Paramedic 211, have a Rick Bravo in there, Highway 231 in Lacey Spring Drive, have an iPhone crash notification, no contact made.

0: Two four Central.
1: 204.
0: I'm sorry, I thought that neighborhood was one in Priceville. Bring us on it to a closer truck indicator, please.

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1: 2:46. That's in the locate.
2: 2:42.
3: Female weakness.
4: Received.
3: Received.
2: I'll be right through that other wreck.
3: 10-4.
2: 2:46 and route.
0: Two 22, do we know what the charges are referencing?
1: I'll get him to clarify that.
0: T-22, see if he's in route as well.

0: Delta 26, Delta 28. The coordinates are putting them just south of the intersection on 231 northbound side on the shoulder.
1: Denver. Or if they are in route, we can meet them over there. I'll attempt to get a DJ from that detective. Denver.
2: K-24 Central. 224. Code 1 Hartz Lear.
1: How have you been out instead of 246?
3: Simple.
1: Central, 226. Good. Approximately 15.
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2: Copy.
1: Two 45, 222, give me a PX. Two 45, 246, you can disregard. 246, clear. Thanks for a second.

0: Sorry.
1: Run out 50 to Central Dispatch. I'm going to be clear the scene on the mountain. Burley Mountain 25 got command.
2: Copy.

0: 26-28, I believe that's going to be the vehicle right there.
1: Sample. I didn't see anybody in it.
0: Bill 26 Central will be here at the mile marker 304, just east of Airport Road.
2: Tower.

0: Lucky Springs 17 to Central Dispatch. If you got an ambulance in route to this, you can cancel them. Looks like this is just going to be a disabled vehicle.
1: Copy. Can we cancel state?
0: You can cancel state as well. It's just a disabled vehicle.
1: Copy.
0: Lucky Springs will be clear to see.
1: Copy. 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It's just going to be a disabled vehicle.
2: Two eleven, copy, we're available.
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2: 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Break no injury.

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1: Temple.
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0: Sandcore, are you out with it, or do I need to send a patrol unit?
1: Gonna need patrol. I'm in the middle of doing traffic.
2: 3022, I'll be in route.
0: Sandcore.
3: You're not back and forth.

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1: I've got a private property. 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It's going to be in the main parking lot of Burleson Elementary. I do not have a description of vehicles. I was informed by a teacher.

0: Into the big thing.
1: Yeah.
2: Responding. It's going to take, when you get here, figure out something to get you into the parking lot.
0: Yeah, so we're coming down Metro Street, almost to the curb now.
2: That's important. Pull up to me, and when I get the inside lane cleared, I'll shoot you in there.

To command, checking status.

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1: What was the street name?
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1: Yeah. Can you repeat? QAT Central, the notes are all sent to advise to cancel for the alarm company, is that correct or no?Affirmative. 10-4, you can go to the side of service, then. Proceed.

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2: I'll be out at Valley Rover on 31. Follow up. No need for status.

0: Area 384, I don't know. Yeah, yeah. Mary and Joe Riddle.
1: They just got warrants for y'all.
0: I'm at contact young in the morning.
1: Yeah, we'll take them.
0: Pronounce close you can make me.
1: Repeat, I accidentally keyed up.
0: Good. Where is the closest you can make me if I'm at contact?
1: Wherever you need me to. Whatever's closest for you.
0: Yeah, it was Big A.
1: That worked.
0: Definitely. Let me know when it's in hand. Mary and Joe Riddle, August 21st, 79.
1: Yeah, well,

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1: Four 13, talk to you.
2: Sample.

0: traffic stop. Five two Alpha Delta Uniform Papa Hotel. 52 ADU PH 55 eastbound. Crossovers 55. Correction 65. Stay my own bottle store. One approver. Blinker on. Looks like we're pulling in the marathon parking lot. Just log a lot of movement of the vehicle by the driver. Mail.
1: Yes. Looks like it's only PRT attained. 204 contact.
2: Received.

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2: 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I got another thing. Is 102 on a call?
3: 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He's in route.
2: 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I'm code 1, 1 thing. Also got search 1 ready.
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2: I'm sure he knows by now. 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
4: 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His date of birth, 8/21/79. Mary and Joe Riddle.
2: Okay, well, thanks, sir. Good night, you're on the road.

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2: Yep, I'm doing inventory search.
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2: 10-4. I'll badge you when I'm en route. 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Bye. 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I'll get off the warrants.

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1: Hello. Station 2, gas leak, 3209, Old Highway 31 Southwest, possible gas leak inside, no injury.
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2: I-17. 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
0: Picking up.
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0: 325. Ten four, we're in the area of Sentinel locate. 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
1: Same as one.
0: Save this whole one, I'm sorry.
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0: PFA serve. 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
0: 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Walmart.
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0: X-ray 201, just advising you. This will be the same vehicle that Delta 51 just pulled over.
1: Or I'll have citations.
0: 10-4.
2: 216 Central.
0: 216.
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0: 31st. 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

0: 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Final's going to be Larry Signs, Highway 31, south.
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0: 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We're on scene.
1: Where is he? Interesting, Medic 219, you're going to be responding on a stroke, Charlie, Courtney Square, apartment 305, Courtney Drive, Southwest, apartment 305, had a 50-year-old male, possible stroke, advise that the stroke diagnostic shows a partial evidence of stroke, TAC-4 if needed, Courtney Square, apartment 305.

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0: returns on a silver 2015 Ford F-150, 8 of 26, Nick Jones of Storette. Vehicle's in SR.
1: 10-4 traffic stop. Final's going to be Mr. Henry's.
2: Hayden, chest pain, Charlie, 101 East Main Street, twin annual female, constant breathing, chest pain, shortness of breath.
1: SR1.
2: SR1.
1: I'm going to divert to the chest pain for now.
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0: Medic 211, they'll be responding from 31 and 36 of the Avon AK.
1: No.
2: Road Northwest, have a 61-year-old female that got dizzy and fell.
1: Alabama Tag 31 Alpha Charlie Bravo William 6.

turns on a gray 2013 Toyota Camry, set in a 27 down a 4 of south side vehicles in SR. Central RCN's fire medical being paged on a conscious subject, 1905 Peach Orchard Road Northwest.

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1: 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I'll pick up that call in Hartsville and Pink Orchard. 204 been outfitting as well.
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0: 4112 Clydesdale Way, Southwest, an 85-year-old female has fallen.
1: 25
0: degrees. So, you're responding. Falls out the 4112 Clydesdale Way, Southwest, of an 85-year-old female that's fallen. She's going to be located in the alleyway behind the residence. 4112 Clydesdale Way, Southwest.

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0: That's our one arrive, not zone.
1: Copy.
0: Got 6-7.
1: No, 6-7.
0: Owners all say it, then round them up and check out and get quick.
1: Tower.
2: I'm taking the 51. Can you attempt to PX her and get details? So.
1: 51, do you want me to pass them through?
2: Yeah, well, that's fine.

0: 204 Central. Believe I'm on scene. It's going to be a long driveway.
1: That would be affirmative. Should be a long driveway.
0: Of course. I'm on scene.
1: Yeah.

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1: 325.
0: 10-4, we're going to have an ETA, extended ETA. Would you mind paging fire?

7 calls Alpha 4112 Clivedale Way Southwest. 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They've got an extended ETA for 85-year-old female that's fallen behind the residence in the alleyway.

0: 346, vehicle stop.
1: 346.
0: 346, gonna be Alpha 0, Delta 0, Alpha 40, A 0, D 0, A 40. 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
4: Mile 65 northbound, 325, taxi will be 25, Bravo 302, Charlie.
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1: Chipple.
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0: 222. Suicide. 222. 1600 Main Street West. 64-year-old male, self-inflicted GSW. Category 4.
1: Yeah. 346, clear multiple warnings. I'll be out of 222.

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1: Two or four, I'll be picking that up as well.
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1: Negative.
0: 233 off duty.
1: Table.
2: Two eleven.
0: Transport one to Hartsville.
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0: 10-4, just surviving. I'm holding a wreck with no injuries.
2: 322, I'll be in route.
0: 10-4.
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3: 10-4.
0: The caller buzzed the patient's call to the touch and is obviously deceased.
4: Receive. I just had to send the notice up in the driver's
0: place. Receive.
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0: Talking.

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0: Yeah, 601 on that.
1: That's 10-4.
0: Six oh two.
1: 607.
0: I'm on sir.
1: Proceed. Cop
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1: 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Check well-being. Bolo.
2: Yes, sir.
1: Started at the Wabaho 167. The caller stated her mother, Angela Hickey, has a PSA against the Justin Roper subject. They were both here together in a gray Nissan Altima with a busted taillights. The male subject has a firearm, and the caller believes the female's in danger. They left northbound on Meadow Lane. Caller lost visual at this time. It'll be in the area of Wabaho.
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0: 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Have a 88-year-old female that's fallen, unknown injury.
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0: Yeah, this is CT2 on Big Enemy off the residential lawn.
1: Tower.
0: Once you go ahead and give that bullet a Decatur, I'll be clear from this, right?
1: That's our last unit.
0: 322.
1: 22, go ahead.
0: If you would give Decatur the MOLO regarding the PSA, and I'll be clear from the right report.
1: That works.

0: 212 status. Beginning of PRT. Received. Two 27. Where is the key again?
1: Hello. 1 2 3. All right, 2 2.
0: Got it.

0: 对这个字数。
1: So it's clear. Then we'd be busy for pre-swap.
2: Received.

0: 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PRT, should pass from over 5.
1: 212, clear and available, PRT. And
2: 4 to 3, 5, 6, 4, 3.
1: Received.

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1: Okay.

0: 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Y'all stay available, please.
1: 43. Okay, 94 Campbell. 43 copy.

Engine 6, Medic 219, wreck unknown injury in front of Kroger, 1101 Beltline Road Southeast. Caller was rear-ended, white car versus an Acadia. Kroger.

Central Hospital, San Marco, Rickles, Charabella. Mile marker 334, I-6 South Northbound, gray, Acura, all over the roadway, great check of the caller. Last scene, 334, I-6 South Northbound, touch quick.

0: and 6, 219. We're unsure if it's northbound or southbound, but it's possibly going to be in the northbound lanes per rapid.
1: Two twenty-seven is 10-4, no need for status.
0: Received.

0: 426 Saturn Oaks, we're clear.
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0: 46, Hill Complaint.
1: Good.
0: Give me 168 North Greenbrier Drive. Or pardon me, Nikki.
1: Okay,

0: Is
1: there a dead bug? Y'all copy case number, please.
0: That's it, more. Give me 2 seconds. Let me go.
1: Yeah, boy, we just didn't know if we got out or not.
0: Where is Roman?
2: Central from Forestry. Unknown when we're going to get back, but we'll advise.
0: Route 46.
2: You can patch that car through.

0: 237 Central. I have two tags, one ready.
1: First tag will be Florida, Yankee 575, Quebec, Hopper, Y575QP. Should be coming up on the GMC Arcadia. So far. Alabama tag, Alpha 289, Charlie, Yankee, 8289, CY, should come back on our Hyundai Santa Fe. No need for callback, just attach, please.
0: Yep. 346.
2: Yep.
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1: The yards attached, do you need a read on that?
0: 10-4, just the last 30.
1: 331. 828.

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1: Oh, four.
0: The PR man at Hartzell High, you can take it off the board. 235 is already there for it.
1: Rissy, so just clear it out.
0: That's 10-4.
1: Steve.

0: 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I'm clear.
1: Received.

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Highway 67 South Rock Creek Road, last seen southbound, Whiteford Transit, high rate of speed, passing a double yellow, almost hit a state vehicle. Highway 67, Rock Creek Road, last seen southbound, center clear.

222 Central. 222. You can go ahead and take Medic 222 off the board. Received.

0: Medic 228, suicide, 44 Robinson Creek Road for a female that shot herself in the head.
1: Robin route to that as well.
0: He used 44 Robinson Creek Road. It's going to be a female that shot herself in the head. 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The gun is on the ground. 44 Robinson Creek Road. We are getting PD en route as well. Going to be outside laying beside the truck.
2: 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We are code 1, so Huntsville Women and Children, mileage 0.
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0: 52 Charlie 16 Bravo Papa 52 C 16 BP Wavo.
1: Yep.
2: Water. Okay. One one advised by the base needed y'all call.
3: Two Bravo. One second.
2: 242 there.
0: Now be clear, operator.
2: Yep.
0: 246.
2: 246.
0: Crime scene logs turned over to Hartsville 212. I'll be clear off duty.
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0: 1-3. 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
1: Divorce. He was about the time to call. He's backlogged right now. He'll be in route as soon as he can.
0: Divorce.

Tampa 2 Chrysler unit, heading to route for a smoke investigation at 24 Willow Place. A lot of smoke is behind the house, possibly wildlife refuge area. No flames seen, just heavy smoke at 24 Willow Place.

0: 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I need some light up.
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0: 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Just shut it down.
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3: 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I don't believe it's smoke. I think it's dust in the field. I'm going to go verify.
2: Send receipt. Central Charlie 8, Delta 56. Paul will advise you can disregard it this time if you can just keep an eye out for the city.

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1: Smith Eisworth, code 1. Had a flat one for a moment. Copy a tag.
2: Yeah.
1: No tag. Silver Equinox, no tag. Mr. Shepard's here. Here's the tag.
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1: Still a traffic stop in the parking lot of West Morgan High School on 42 Charlie, 0 Echo Charlie Tango.
0: Sorry about the high school.
1: 10-4 High School parking lot.

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Alabama Alpha 1 Delta 27 X-ray displayed on a black Acura SUV. Be in the Bathco parking lot.

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2: Four 9, can you run the RO